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0: 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Hit me.
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2: 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Yeah, she's a trifling friend indeed. Oh, she's a gold digger. Way over town.